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1: Here's a look at your first warning weather on Q106. Lows dip down to about 66 tonight under overcast skies with a chance of rain showers. Winds out of the southwest, 5 to 10 miles per hour. Overcast skies again tomorrow. Rain showers likely. Daytime highs approaching 71. Lows level off around 51 tomorrow night. From the Withers Weather Center, I'm meteorologist Paul Trombley on Southern Illinois' Classic Hits, Q106. Right now, 84.

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Here's a look at your first warning weather on Q106. Chance of rain showers tonight. Otherwise, cloudy skies expected. Lows level off around 66. Winds out of the west around 5 miles per hour. Cloudy skies expected again tomorrow. Rain showers are likely. Daytime highs approaching 71. Lows around 51. Tomorrow night, mainly cloudy. From the Withers Weather Center, I'm meteorologist Paul Trombley on Southern Illinois' Classic Hits Q106. Right now, it's 81 degrees.

Variety of pop tunes from the 70s and 80s you were listening to back in the day on records, 8-tracks, cassettes, and maybe even compact disc. Wait, you had a compact disc player back then? Wow, you were pretty rad. We'll bring you pop and disco Billboard top hits, as well as the best of new wave. All upbeat and all for all of you. 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
1: Here's a look at your first warning weather on Q106. Chance of rain showers tonight. Otherwise, cloudy skies expected. Lows level off around 66. Winds out of the west around 5 miles per hour. Cloudy skies expected again tomorrow. Rain showers are likely. Daytime highs approaching 71. Lows around 51. Tomorrow night, mainly cloudy. From the Withers Weather Center, I'm meteorologist Paul Trombley on Southern Illinois' Classic Hits Q106. Right now, it's 79 degrees.

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1: Here's a look at your first warning weather on Q106. Chance of rain showers tonight, otherwise cloudy skies expected. Lows level off around 66. Winds out of the west around 5 miles per hour. Cloudy skies expected again tomorrow. Rain showers likely. Daytime highs approaching 71. Lows around 51. Tomorrow night, mainly cloudy. From the Withers Weather Center, I'm meteorologist Paul Trombley on Southern Illinois' Classic Hits Q106. Right now, 77.

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1: Here's a look at your first warning weather on Q106. Chance of rain showers tonight, otherwise cloudy skies expected. Lows level off around 66. Winds out of the west around 5 miles per hour. Cloudy skies expected again tomorrow. Rain showers likely. Daytime highs approaching 71. Lows around 51. Tomorrow night, mainly cloudy. From the Withers Weather Center, I'm meteorologist Paul Trombley on Southern Illinois' Classic Hits Q106. Right now, 79.

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5: Here's a look at your first warning weather on Q106. Chance of rain showers overnight, otherwise overcast skies. Lows level off around 66. Winds out of the northwest around 5 miles per hour. Rain showers likely Friday. Daytime highs approaching 71. Overcast skies. Lows level off around 51. Friday night, mainly cloudy skies expected. From the Withers Weather Center, I'm meteorologist Paul Trombley on Southern Illinois' Classic Hits Q106. Right now, it's 75 degrees.

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7: Here's a look at your first warning weather on Q106. Showers likely overnight, otherwise cloudy skies. Lows dip down to about 66. Northerly winds around 5 miles per hour. Cloudy skies expected again Friday. Rain showers likely. Daytime highs approaching 71. Lows around 51. Friday night, mainly cloudy skies expected. From the Withers Weather Center, I'm meteorologist Paul Trombley on Southern Illinois' Classic Hits, Q106. Right now, 73.

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4: Here's a look at your first warning weather on Q106. Thunderstorms likely overnight, otherwise cloudy skies expected. Lows level off around 68, winds out of the northwest around 5 miles per hour. Cloudy skies expected again Friday, rain showers likely. Daytime highs approaching 71, partly cloudy Friday night, lows level off around 51. From the Withers Weather Center, I'm meteorologist Paul Trombley on Southern Illinois' Classic Hits, Q106. Currently, it's 72 degrees.

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9: Here's a look at your first warning weather on Q106. Rain showers likely overnight, otherwise cloudy skies expected. Lows level off around 68, northwesterly winds around 5 miles per hour. Cloudy skies again Friday, showers likely. High temperatures reach up to 71. Partly cloudy skies Friday night, lows dip down to about 51. From the Withers Weather Center, I'm meteorologist Paul Trombley on Southern Illinois' Classic Hits Q106. Currently, it's 72 degrees.

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1: Here's a look at your first warning weather on Q106. Rain showers likely overnight, otherwise cloudy skies expected. Lows level off around 68, northwesterly winds around 5 miles per hour. Cloudy skies again Friday, showers likely. High temperatures reach up to 71. Partly cloudy skies Friday night, lows dip down to about 51. From the Withers Weather Center, I'm meteorologist Paul Trombley on Southern Illinois' Classic Hits Q106. Currently, it's 72 degrees.

WQRL, Benton, Fairfield, Carmine, Murfreesboro, Southern Illinois' home for classic hits, Q106. The Jukebox Generation is one of a kind. We've got a nickel, and this one's for you.

That was a Jukebox Generation hit from the Wayback Machine on Q106. And we'll put in another nickel tomorrow.

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1: Here's a look at your first warning weather on Q106. Rain showers likely today. Otherwise, cloudy skies expected. High temperatures reach up to 72. Winds out of the north, 8 to 15 miles per hour. Partly cloudy tonight. Lows around 51. High temperatures reach up to 76 tomorrow. Sunshine mixed with clouds at times. From the Withers Weather Center, I'm meteorologist Paul Trombley on Southern Illinois' Classic Hits, Q106. Right now, it's 72 degrees.

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1: Here's a look at your first warning weather on Q106. Rain showers likely today. Otherwise, cloudy skies expected. High temperatures reach up to 72. Winds out of the north, 8 to 15 miles per hour. Partly cloudy tonight. Lows around 51. High temperatures reach up to 76. Tomorrow, sunshine mixed with clouds at times. From the Withers Weather Center, I'm meteorologist Paul Trombley on Southern Illinois' Classic Hits, Q106. Right now, it's 72 degrees.
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0: For Withers Broadcasting in the Southern Illinois Newsroom, I'm Ed Heisted. A driver is in critical condition after his car struck a communications pole in a Main Street business in Franklin County. Cave Eastern firefighters arrived to find wires down, the driver still inside. The pole was broken at its base. The driver's name and cause of the accident have not yet been released. Police arrested 59-year-old Lester E. James of Carbondale Tuesday following a Home Depot theft investigation. The Marion High School building trades teacher now faces felony retail theft and two misdemeanor theft by deception charges. The investigation began September 23rd. The district says the allegations involve activity outside school. Illinois State Police are conducting seatbelt and child safety seat patrols now through the rest of this month. Troopers are out there checking drivers and passengers in front and back seats. State law requires everybody in a vehicle buckle up. The effort also includes education and child safety seat inspections. More than 300 high school musicians are expected at SIU Carbondale today for Brass and Woodwind Day. Classes at Altgeld Hall focus on individual instruments. Students can learn about music careers and college opportunities. A faculty and student showcase concert wraps up the day. With 5 weeks until Election Day now, both parties are increasing spending in Illinois races. Republican leaders outline their midterm strategy. Sean Reed takes a look at that.
1: Bob Rogan, who's only served as the Illinois GOP chair since May, spoke to the Center Square about the party's approach to races up and down the ballot this fall.
2: Some races are obviously much harder than others, and we're really making an effort to, even the ones that are bigger challenges, to not leave them, you know, behind.
1: Especially at a time when the favorability of Republicans is generally down nationally, a trend typically seen of the party in power during midterm elections, Grogan noted the state party differs in its position compared to the national party because of its status as the super minority.
2: We actually have a very unpopular governor in J.B. Pritzker and a good experienced candidate in Darren Bailey to go against it.
1: He noted the state party has been able to coordinate with the GOP caucuses in both chambers of the state house, but also on other levels, from statewide and congressional seats all the way down to county and local levels. I'm Sean Reed.
0: Krista Pike survived Tennessee's attempt to execute her by lethal injection last night and was taken to a hospital. She was sentenced to death for the 1995 murder of fellow Job Corps student Colleen Slemmer. A reporter who witnessed the execution attempt described when she realized that something was wrong.
3: They went through two rounds and she was still breathing at the end. It was very ragged. She lifted her head up and was looking around at one point. She said that there was a spot that was burning and hurting and asked if that was normal.
0: That's what's happening for Withers Broadcasting. I'm Ed Heisted in the Southern Illinois Newsroom.
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1: 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Some other birthdays include Donna Karen, Annie Leibowitz, Carolee Ripa, Sting, Don McLean, Lorraine Bracco, Avery Brooks, Tiffany, Efren Ramirez, Freddie Jackson, Paul Teetle Jr., also Mike Rutherford, and Camilla Bell.
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2: This is your Section 618 Sports. We start off with high school boys football from last night. There was one Thursday night game. Carbondale topped St. Louis Miller Vachon Sumner 43-0. In boys cross country at the Chester Invitational, Sparta wins that meet with Chester, Redbud, Oakville, and Freeburg rounding out the top five. Logan Sternberg of Sparta was the medalist. On the girls' side of the Chester Invitational, Columbia wins. The top four included Oakville, Freeburg, and Redbud. Kaylee Grant of Columbia was the medalist. In boys soccer last night, Massac County picked up a 6-0 win over Mount Vernon. Perryville, Missouri with a 5-1 win over Marion. Pinckneyville beat Mount Carmel. Sykes to Missouri topped Anna Jonesboro Cobden. Breeze Mater Dei with a shutout win over Breeze Central. And Highland beat Muskoda. In girls tennis, Flora beat Fairfield 8-1. Heron topped Mount Vernon 8-1. And Marion with a 6-3 win over Benton. In girls volleyball, Carmine White County defeated Flora in two sets. Fairfield over Edwards County in two sets. And Hamilton County beat El Dorado in two sets. Cesar Valier Waltonville with a two-set win over Vienna. Carlisle topped Chester in three sets. Redbud with a two-set win over Oakville. Westland beat Sparta in two sets. Columbia picked up a two-set win over Civic Memorial. Greenville defeated Woodlawn in three sets. Wayne City with a three-set win over Red Hill. Benton beat DuQuoin in three sets. Nashville topped Anna Jonesboro in two sets. Pinckneyville with a two-set win over West Frankfort. Carterville defeated Heron in two sets. Massac County topped Murfreesboro in two sets. Salem defeated Harrisburg in three sets. Alvarado with a victory over Century in two sets. Highland defeated Carbondale in two sets. Mount Vernon over Marion in two sets. Johnston City defeated Weber in three sets. And Joppa Maple Grove picked up a victory over Cairo. In Major League Baseball yesterday, it was Game 3 of the NL Wild Card Series between the Braves and the Phillies. And the Braves advance. They won the game 6-2 to win the series 3-2. They now advance to the Division Series, which starts on Saturday. The White Sox are in action on Saturday at noon as they are in Cleveland to take on the Guardians. In the National Football League last night, the Cleveland Browns with a late field goal topped the Pittsburgh Steelers 27-24 in Thursday night football. News from the NFL, the New Orleans Saints put running back Travis Etienne Jr. on injured reserve, which will sideline him for at least the next four games. Etienne's injury will not, though, require surgery. In the NHL last night, the Nashville Predators started their season. It began with a loss at home to the Wild 3-1. The Blackhawks were shut out in game number two to fall to 0-2 on the season by the Mammoth 6-0. Elsewhere, The Oilers outscored the Canucks. In overtime, the Sharks beat the Panthers. The Kraken with a win over the Flames. The Rangers beat the Lightning. In overtime, the Devils defeated the Flyers. And the Blue Jackets with the victory over the Sabres. And tonight is week 7 of Friday Night Lights across Southern Illinois. That's just one reason that you need to download the Section 618 app. You'll have the best seats for high school sports in Southern Illinois right at your fingertips. I'm Todd Bryant. Have a great day.
3: Here's a look at your first warning weather on Q106. Daytime highs approaching 71 today under overcast skies with a chance of rain showers. North winds 8 to 15 miles per hour. Lows around 51 tonight, partly cloudy. Highs level off around 76 tomorrow. Sunshine mixed with clouds at times. From the Withers Weather Center, I'm meteorologist Paul Trombley on Southern Illinois' Classic Hits, Q106. Currently, it's 70 degrees.
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0: In the Southern Illinois newsroom for Withers Broadcasting, I'm Ed Heisted. A White County methamphetamine case has ended with probation for 60-year-old John Army of McLeansboro. Army pleaded guilty on Wednesday and received 2 years of probation. Well, a six-month jail sentence was put on hold. He's got to also pay a fine, perform 30 hours of community service, and take part in drug treatment. Charges involving unlawful use of property, controlled substance possession, and cannabis possession by a driver were dismissed under that agreement. Three people have been arrested in connection with a knife attack in Carbondale. Police say 22-year-old Davian Roseman, 18-year-old Nadine Adams, and 19-year-old Anthony Fletcher attacked an acquaintance back on September 18th on South Illinois Avenue during an ongoing dispute. The victim suffered serious but non-life-threatening injuries. All three suspects face mob action charges. Roseman and Fletcher also face aggravated battery charges. Adams faces aggravated assault. And Adams and Roseman face weapons charges. Marion residents can drop off unwanted electronics Saturday from 9 to noon at 211 East Boulevard Street. The city and CDJE Cycling will collect old computers, printers, cell phones, television monitors, and other electronics that no longer work. The event offers a way to keep those items out of landfills. Batteries, light bulbs, ammunition, and other hazardous materials will not be accepted. Jackson County Drug Court's 8th graduation ceremony was scheduled for September 24th at the courthouse in Murfreesboro. Graduation follows 2 years of treatment, therapy, and compliance with program requirements. Established in January of 2022, the court combines addiction treatment with the criminal justice system to help reduce repeat offenses. The participants all received substance abuse and mental health services while addressing circumstances that contributed to drug use and criminal behavior. Governor J.B. Pritzker says Thursday's meeting with NFL Commissioner Roger Goodell and legislative leaders was productive, Jim Talamonte reports.
1: Pritzker's office released a statement saying the governor was grateful to meet in Illinois with Goodell, Pat Ryan, Illinois House Speaker Emmanuel Chris Welch, State Rep. Cam Buckner, and State Senator Bill Cunningham. The statement said the governor's office remained in conversations with the Chicago Bears throughout the summer about their plans in Illinois. The meeting was described as productive, the focus on keeping the Bears in Illinois and protecting taxpayers. I'm Chip Talamonte.
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0: 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I'm Ed Heisted in the Southern Illinois Newsroom.
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Americans surveyed said they would splurge on this during their vacations. In a survey, 53% of Americans who were surveyed said they would splurge on this during their vacations. What do you think they want to spend the most money on? 618-439-4100, 618-439-4100 to get your guesses in, playing the Reed Seating and Air Q106 quiz.

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1: This is your Section 618 Sports. We start off with high school boys football from last night. There was one Thursday night game. Carbondale topped St. Louis Miller Vachon Sumner 43-0. In boys cross country at the Chester Invitational, Sparta wins that meet with Chester, Redbud, Oakville, and Freeburg rounding out the top five. Logan Sternberg of Sparta was the medalist. On the girls' side of the Chester Invitational, Columbia wins. The top four included Oakville, Freeburg, and Redbud. Kaylee Grant of Columbia was the medalist. In boys soccer last night, Massac County picked up a 6-0 win over Mount Vernon. Perryville, Missouri with a 5-1 win over Marion. Pinckneyville beat Mount Carmel. Sykeston, Missouri topped Anna Jonesboro Cobden. Breeze Mater Dei with a shutout win over Breeze Central. And Highland beat Muskoda. In girls tennis, Flora beat Fairfield 8-1. Heron topped Mount Vernon 8-1. And Marion with a 6-3 win over Benton. In girls volleyball, Carmine White County defeated Flora in two sets. Fairfield over Edwards County in two sets. And Hamilton County beat El Dorado in two sets. Cesar Valier Waltonville with a two-set win over Vienna. Carlisle topped Chester in three sets. Redbud with a two-set win over Oakville. Westglen beat Sparta in two sets. Columbia picked up a two-set win over Civic Memorial. Grayville defeated Woodlawn in three sets. Wayne City with a three-set win over Red Hill. Benton beat DuQuoin in three sets. Nashville topped Anna Jonesboro in two sets. Pinckneyville with a two-set win over West Frankfort. Carterville defeated Heron in two sets. Massac County topped Murfreesboro in two sets. Salem defeated Harrisburg in three sets. Alvarado with a victory over Century in two sets. Highland defeated Carbondale in two sets. Mount Vernon over Marion in two sets. Johnston City defeated Weber in three sets. And Joppa Maple Grove picked up a victory over Cairo. In Major League Baseball yesterday, it was Game 3 of the NL Wild Card Series between the Braves and the Phillies, and the Braves advance. They won the game 6-2 to win the series 3-2. They now advance to the Division Series, which starts on Saturday. The White Sox are in action on Saturday at noon as they are in Cleveland to take on the Guardians. In the National Football League last night, the Cleveland Browns with a late field goal topped the Pittsburgh Steelers 27-24 in Thursday night football. News from the NFL, the New Orleans Saints put running back Travis Etienne Jr. on injured reserve, which will sideline him for at least the next four games. Etienne's injury will not, though, require surgery. In the NHL last night, the Nashville Predators started their season. It began with a loss at home to the Wild 3-1. The Blackhawks were shut out in game number two to fall to 0-2 on the season by the Mammoth 6-0. Elsewhere, the Oilers outscored the Canucks. In overtime, the Sharks beat the Panthers. The Kraken with a win over the Flames. The Rangers beat the Lightning. In overtime, the Devils defeated the Flyers. And the Blue Jackets with the victory over the Sabres. And tonight is week 7 of Friday Night Lights across Southern Illinois. That's just one reason that you need to download the Section 618 app. You'll have the best seats for high school sports in Southern Illinois right at your fingertips. I'm Todd Bryant. Have a great day.
2: Here's a look at your first warning weather on Q106. Highs level off around 71 today under overcast skies with a chance of rain showers. North winds 10 to 15 miles per hour. Partly cloudy skies tonight. Lows level off around 51. Daytime highs approaching 76 tomorrow. Sunshine mixed with clouds at times. From the Withers Weather Center, I'm meteorologist Paul Trombley on Southern Illinois' Classic Hits, Q106. Currently, it's 66 degrees.
0: Go ahead, crank it up to 11. I mean, as long as 11 isn't super loud, because, come on, we need to protect our hearing.

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1: Playing the Reed's Heating and Air Q106 quiz this morning, 53% of surveyed Americans said they would splurge on this during their vacation. Up for grabs, a pair of Holiday World tickets. They are open through October 31st. It falls on Saturday this year. Get your guesses in, 618-439-4100, 618-439-4100. 53% of Americans surveyed said they would splurge on this.

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playing the Reed Seating and Air Q106 quiz today. Up for grabs a pair of Holiday World tickets for Happy Halloween weekends, good through October 31st. In a survey, Americans said they would splurge on this during their vacation. 53% said this is where they're going to spend some extra money. Maybe it's not the most money, but this is where they're going to really spend extra, okay? You know, so 55% said it was where they are staying, so we can rule out that it's any kind of accommodations as far as, you know, a hotel, a vacation rental, a camper, any of that kind of stuff. 55% said that's where they're really going to splurge and go extra. 33% said on how long they're staying. Yeah, that's definitely part of the budget. You know, can you afford to go for, you know, just an overnight or a weekend, or are you going for a week, a couple of weeks? Of course, many other countries, your vacations are at least 2 weeks, typically. When somebody goes on holiday, they go at least 2 weeks. You know, that's something that more of us in the United States should do, okay? If we can swing it, we should do it more. What would Americans splurge on during their vacation? 55% said where they're staying. 33% said how long they're staying. I'm looking for 53% said This is the item during their vacation they're really going to spend any extra money on that they can. 618-439-4100. We got your answer coming up.

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1: 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Up for grabs, a pair of Holiday World tickets for happy Halloween weekends. 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And you still got plenty of time to get your guesses in today. I will tell you that 55% said where they are staying, so we can rule that out. If you said the hotel, the vacation rental, the camper, any of the accommodations as far as where someone is staying, 55% said that's what they're spending the most money on. We're looking for 53% said this is where they're going to splurge on their vacations. 618-439-4100. What item during a vacation do you think these folks, 53% of them said this is where I'm spending the most money?

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1: Here's a look at your first warning weather on Q106. Highs level off around 71 today under overcast skies with a chance of rain showers. North winds 10 to 15 miles per hour. Partly cloudy skies tonight, lows level off around 51. Daytime highs approaching 76 tomorrow. Sunshine mixed with clouds at times. From the Withers Weather Center, I'm meteorologist Paul Trombley on Southern Illinois' Classic Hits, Q106. Right now, it's 64 degrees.
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1: Playing the Reed's Heating and Air Q106 quiz, in a survey of Americans, 53% said during a vacation, this is where they're going to splurge. Any extra money that they've got, this is where they're going to spend that extra. 618-439-4100 to get your last second guesses in. Holiday World tickets up for grabs for happy Halloween weekends going on through Halloween. Reed's Heating and Air Conditioning brings you the Q106 quiz. 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All right, so when it came to these Americans surveyed, 55% said they would splurge on where they are staying during a vacation. So the hotel room, the vacation rental, the RV or camper, whatever it is you're staying, wherever it is you're staying, 55% said, yep, that's where I'm spending any extra money that I can is on accommodations. 33% said how long they're staying. So if you have any extra money in your vacation budget, 33% said, I'm staying longer. So if I was, you know, only going to do a night or two, I'm going to make it three, or I'm going to make it a week, whatever it is. 25% said the travel itself. So that could be a flight, that could be a rental car, that could be all kinds of different things. But 53% said this is the area where they are going to spend any extra money that they have on their vacation. This is where they're splurging, no holds barred. They're going all out. 53% said food. Yes, 53% said food. I used to be like that. And then I realized, you know, just how much money I was spending on food that could have gone towards other things. And then also, boy, I can remember one time when I really, really overdid it. On a vacation, you know, trying to hit up specific restaurants, trying to have specific dishes, you know, and all of that stuff. And I tell you what, I got not really sick, but I did not feel well. I did not process the food well. And apparently a lot of what I had been eating, I was just going for recommendations. I was going for local fare, you know, in this particular city, like what everybody recommends, what everybody, you know, says you ought to eat. And it was all good, but it was all very fattening. It was all very high calorie, apparently very high sodium and salty, because I swolled up. And I was walking a lot of this, right? I got so swollen that I was like, okay, I'm treating vacations differently in the future. So since then, do I still go out to eat if I'm able to, you know, go on a weekend or something? Sure. But maybe like once, you know, and then I grocery shop in whatever city I'm in, because, or wherever I'm staying, because the cost, and also sometimes, you know, as delicious as the food is, I know it might stick with me and just not agree with me. So I have to not splurge on the food as much as I would love to. Something I just can't do anymore. But yeah, 53% said they would splurge on food. And I understand if there weren't any consequences like what I just mentioned, I probably would too.

It's almost lunchtime. We know you deserve a break. Hang in there. We've got more favorites coming your way on the Classics Cafe with Todd Bryant on Q106.

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1: Here's a look at your first warning weather on Q106. Highs level off around 71 today under overcast skies with a chance of rain showers. North winds 10 to 15 miles per hour. Partly cloudy skies tonight, lows level off around 51. Daytime highs approaching 76. Tomorrow, sunshine mixed with clouds at times. From the Withers Weather Center, I'm meteorologist Paul Trombley on Southern Illinois' Classic Hits, Q106. Right now, it's 64 degrees.
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0: It's a Thrillville Friday, and thrilled that Eric didn't bring his sidekick in. Just him and me. I don't have to share my donuts.
1: Chad's busy this morning, so he's got a lot of stuff going on. But I came in, and you know, I'll talk real quick about some donuts. Brought you in some original glaze, Todd, and just going to let you know we still have the churro donuts available, or
0: those
1: the churro dots. They really
0: those are
1: incredible. Those are going on still at Krispy Kreme. We still have the fall collection as well. You know, weather's changing a little bit, so if you're looking for some fantastic beverages, hot iced or frozen lattes, we've got incredible pricing and incredible flavors. So swing by Krispy Kreme and pick up some donuts and come and enjoy it. So,
0: and that's not the only thing happening over in Thrillville.
1: Man, it's going to be a busy, busy weekend. So, I'll try to hit everything, and I'm sure I'll forget something. But, starting tomorrow, we've got the state baseball softball tournaments going on at the sports complex and at the Dome. So we're going to see an influx. We expect about 10,000 folks to travel into Marion for this event that's taking place on Saturday, and then back again on Tuesday, and then Thursday for the championship. So, we're going to be rocking and rolling and extremely busy over there and at Thrill House. So Thrill House, we were talking about it off air, but we've got an incredible salad bar and pizza buffet that we bring out every Monday through Friday at 11 a.m. We run it until 2 p.m. and it's $12.99 for all you can eat salad bar and pizza buffet. That includes an assortment of different pizzas that we're putting out, including dessert pizzas, and that includes your non-alcoholic beverage, so your Pepsi product, sweet or unsweet tea or water. And again, it's just $12.99 per person. So incredible value. You can get in and out of there really quick. And you know, don't let the it's not like going into the mall and going to the food court back in the day. You know, you walk directly into Thrill House. You walk right up, go up to the bar area. You know, Cassie, the hostess, will seat you somewhere. And then, you know, it's as simple as either ordering off the menu or going up to the buffet. You can get in and out as quick as you absolutely want to if you're on any kind of time constraint. So we've got that going on.
0: You've got some great lunch deals.
1: I really do.
0: Buffet.
1: You know, so if that's not your thing, we have our lunch specials that start at $11, and then we've got, you know, really, really good food items and drink specials that we run each and every day, including on weekends. And Thrill House is just a really cool place to hang out anyway. So we've got Monday Night Football Blitz on Tuesdays. We've got our mixtape bingo Thursday coming up. We've got Mr. Baldman trivia. The last couple times that he's been in, we've had a tremendous turnout for that. So if that's something that you want to do, you can go onto our website or onto our social pages and sign up. There is no cost for any of these things, but just so we have a gauge to know how many folks are coming in.
0: And that's a great time. I went the first time that they had this music trivia, and just a great time. I'm looking forward to going again.
1: Yeah, so I think this one's not just going to be specific music. This is going to be just trivia in general. So I think it'll be a lot of fun. So we'll have that. Just in general, going through Oasis, Power Sports, you know, it's hunting season. I think bow season just came in earlier this week. So if you're looking for a side-by-side to get you out onto the farm there and back, we've got some fantastic deals and specials on those. Shad's been talking about, you know, Harley-Davidson a lot, and, you know, his motorcycle getting 50-plus miles to the gallon. Yeah. So if you're driving a 2500 diesel truck, you could probably, or I know you can, you can make your vehicle, you know, the money savings that you have by not driving that, you can make a Harley-Davidson payment and be money ahead with a Harley that's, getting 50 miles to the gallon.
0: And so, they've got 1.99% financing now with no money down on some of the
1: For sure. Harleys. That's an incredible deal right now. You know, the Fed keeps raising interest rates and things are going the opposite direction, and Harley-Davidson is moving them down. So that's an incredible buy and an incredible bargain in itself as well. Mountain Dew Park, they still have their golf signups for playing in the park. That's going to be taking place over the next 10 days. 12 different hole locations that you can hit from down onto the field. They got multiple different, you know, different targets and holes that are going to be down on the field. So that's going to be a lot of fun for the family as well.
0: And that runs through the middle part of this
1: month? I think through the 11th, okay. Something like that. So you can go on to, you know, you can go to Mountain Dew Park website and and get signed up for that as well.
0: And you guys got us covered for camping season, too.
1: For sure. You know, temperatures are dropping a little bit. This is my favorite time to go out camping. And
0: oh,
1: I know,
0: for sure.
1: I know Larry's got some incredible deals and incredible specials that we just had some dealers that came in and earlier this week. And I think Shad bought every camper option that they had. So there's a ton of new options that are out on the lot. And there's some really nice trade-ins as well. So if you're looking for a trade-in, we've got them available for you right now.
0: So make your way to Thrillville, go to the Thrill House for lunch today, get that buffet and salad bar, just $12.99. That
1: $12.99, including your drink. Yeah.
0: Or head out this weekend, watch some junior high state baseball and softball going to be taking place at the
1: At the sports complex, yeah. And out at the Integrity Dome. So, yeah, it'll be great. It'll be a lot of fun. So if you're wanting to watch some really cool sports, we've got you covered this weekend.
0: Go see him in Thrillville. Thanks a lot, Eric. We'll see you soon.
1: Thanks, Todd.
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0: Saturday is a big day in Marion. It is the 22nd Veterans on Parade taking place through the streets of Marion starting at 10 o'clock. It brings veterans, first responders, and the entire community together to celebrate our veterans, our first responders, our community members that support those people, and we'll honor our Gold Star mothers. And in the studio with us now, we've got Ed Davis, the guy who works endlessly to put all of this together. Thanks for coming in, Ed.
1: Thank you, Eitan. I can't thank you enough. You know, 3D has been a part of this parade, you know, and advertising and allowing me to come on the air and talk about it for almost since its inception.
0: It's been a while. You come in annually, talk about it, and it seems like it gets bigger and bigger every year.
1: It's almost getting too big for Davis to handle.
0: So we're going to have veterans in it.
1: Yes.
0: We're going to have first responders in it.
1: Yes. We're going to have a couple of we have the Gold Star mothers, and we honor them and their sons. There were 3 Gold Star mothers this year.
0: And we cannot forget them. I mean, they have paid ultimate sacrifice. And, I mean, they're heartbroken, but they're proud at the same time.
1: I like I say in my speech to them at the memorial ceremony, I can't even fathom the feelings you have on just hearing that something happened to your child in war. So it's that's the great part of it. And then we're honoring, several years ago, we started honoring local veterans who have served the country in some way, form, or shape. We have 2 veterans, one that is born and raised here, went on to a 30-year career.
0: 30 years in the military, wow.
1: In the Navy, and then we have one 28 years in the Marine Corps, a master gunny sergeant. And they are the tough, back-breaking guys in the Corps, I want to tell you.
0: Oh, I wouldn't mess with them.
1: Oh.
0: You don't even want to look at those guys,
1: so
0: funny.
1: We're going to honor those 2 gentlemen as the veteran grand marshals of the year for this year. And it's just, you know, Mother Nature, thank you. You know, I tell people I've been praying for 2 months. I go to Mass every week, but I've been praying for 2 months, and I pray so much I could be a priest by tomorrow morning.
0: But we appreciate all you do, Ed. I mean, these veterans, these first responders, the guys and gals that are still serving our country, they deserve to be honored, and us show our appreciation to them.
1: So many times we thought about the first year when we started, it was just veterans on parade. Well, then the second year we said, you know, the first responders here, they protect us here at home.
0: Yep.
1: While veterans protect us out there across the world. So, you know, we should honor them. That's how it became first responders lead the parade, and then we split it up, and then the veterans come up the back end of the parade.
0: Okay, so the parade starts tomorrow morning at 10. Where do we need to line up in Marion?
1: If you want to ride in the parade, you can still get in. I don't care if it's 1 minute before the parade. My people, all my parade marshals, the 2nd Brigade, and several other civilian people, they will put you in the parade. But you're going to have to go to the end of the line. You know, it's just like in the military. If you're last, you're last. And just go out to the Marion High School, and they'll check you out there no later than 9 o'clock.
0: Okay.
1: If you want to walk in the parade, just come to the Marion Junior High School on West Main Street, and we'll put you in the slot, and right in the line. So, and if you have a cart, or if you have a golf cart, or if you have a whatever you got, if you got little buggies, if somebody's pushing you in a baby carriage, we'll push you in the parade.
0: And then we encourage everyone else to come out and support, clap for them, cheer for them, yell for them as they're walking by, as they go down Main Street in Marion, through the square.
1: To
0: Washington School. And just a great community event.
1: And the memorial service at the end of the parade, immediately following the parade, about 11:45, we will have a service to honor those Gold Star mothers and their sons.
0: So we encourage everyone, especially like if you're at the beginning of the parade between the junior high school and the square in downtown, after the parade passes you, make your way down to the square to just honor those Gold Star moms.
1: Show these mothers how much you care about being there, not just for the parade, but to show the caring that we have for them and their sons.
0: It's all happening tomorrow at 10, honoring our veterans, our first responders, our Gold Star mothers. A great community event for everyone to get out. We all need to show our appreciation. I mean, we do it a lot. I mean, we let veterans and active military and the first responders know that we appreciate it. But here's an opportunity for the entire community to get together to do it. And then they can say, wow. What I'm doing is making a difference.
1: Exactly, Todd. You know, I can't tell you how much. It's just yesterday driving around and going to visit and doing things to prepare for the parade. People saying, "Hey, yeah, you're back again." I say, "Yeah, I am." I says, "Hey, thanks for doing it." You know, and the veterans thank me. I get notes after the parade.
0: I bet.
1: I just thank you, and I tell people that's another reason I do it, because the veterans like it.
0: And we love our veterans. We want to show our appreciation. Now, we said this is the 22nd annual next year, number 23, and you said that's going to be on a special
1: day. That's going to be on 9/11 next year, which, so, you know, is a special day in our hearts, and that's another time frame that we should never, never, ever forget for people that were slaughtered, for lack of a better term, by those terrorists. And we can't forget it. We got to celebrate them and celebrate their families.
0: So plan ahead to be there for the 23rd next year on 9/11. But would love for everyone to come out tomorrow. You might want to wear a little jacket. Might be a little cool to start things off. But the rain's going to be out of the area. And it's the veterans on parade.
1: Somebody asked me day 2 days ago, if it's raining, what are you going to do? Do you have a contingency? I say, yo, October 3rd was our contingency. I'm going down Main Street. Whoever wants to follow me can follow me.
0: Thank you, Ed, for everything that you do with Veterans on Parade. We appreciate it. The veterans appreciate it. The first responders appreciate it. And you and your team, all the hard work that's put this all together.
1: Thank you, Todd, for helping.
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3: Here's a look at your first warning weather on Q106. Highs level off around 71 today under overcast skies with a chance of rain showers. North winds 10 to 15 miles per hour. Partly cloudy skies tonight. Lows level off around 51. Daytime highs approaching 76. Tomorrow, sunshine mixed with clouds at times. From the Withers Weather Center, I'm meteorologist Paul Trombley on Southern Illinois' Classic Hits, Q106. Currently, it's 63 degrees.
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0: In the Southern Illinois newsroom for Withers Broadcasting, I'm Ed Heisted. A White County methamphetamine case has ended with probation for 60-year-old John Army of McLeansboro. Army pleaded guilty on Wednesday and received 2 years of probation. While a six-month jail sentence was put on hold, he's got to also pay a fine, perform 30 hours of community service, and take part in drug treatment. Charges involving unlawful use of property, controlled substance possession, and cannabis possession by a driver were dismissed under that agreement. Three people have been arrested in connection with a knife attack in Carbondale. Police say 22-year-old Davian Roseman, 18-year-old Nadine Adams, and 19-year-old Anthony Fletcher attacked an acquaintance back on September 18th on South Illinois Avenue during an ongoing dispute. The victim suffered serious but non-life-threatening injuries. All three suspects face mob action charges. Roseman and Fletcher also face aggravated battery charges. Adams faces aggravated assault. And Adams and Roseman face weapons charges. Marion residents can drop off unwanted electronics Saturday from 9 to noon at 211 East Boulevard Street. The city and CDJE Cycling will collect old computers, printers, cell phones, television monitors, and other electronics that no longer work. The event offers a way to keep those items out of landfills. Batteries, light bulbs, ammunition, and other hazardous materials will not be accepted. Jackson County Drug Court's 8th graduation ceremony was scheduled for September 24th at the courthouse in Murfreesboro. Graduation follows 2 years of treatment, therapy, and compliance with program requirements. Established in January of 2022, the court combines addiction treatment with the criminal justice system to help reduce repeat offenses. The participants all received substance abuse and mental health services while addressing circumstances that contributed to drug use and criminal behavior. Governor J.B. Pritzker says Thursday's meeting with NFL Commissioner Roger Goodell and legislative leaders was productive, Jim Talamonte reports.
1: Pritzker's office released a statement saying the governor was grateful to meet in Illinois with Goodell, Pat Ryan, Illinois House Speaker Emmanuel Chris Welch, State Rep. Cam Buckner, and State Senator Bill Cunningham. The statement said the governor's office remained in conversations with the Chicago Bears throughout the summer about their plans in Illinois. The meeting was described as productive. The focus on keeping the Bears in Illinois and protecting taxpayers. I'm Chip Talamonte.
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0: That's what's happening for Withers Broadcasting. I'm Ed Heisted in the Southern Illinois Newsroom.
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5: Here's a look at your first warning weather on Q106. Daytime highs approaching 71 this afternoon under overcast skies with a slight chance of rain showers. Winds out of the northeast, 10 to 15 miles per hour. Lows level off around 51 tonight, partly cloudy. Sunshine mixed with clouds at times tomorrow. Daytime highs approaching 76. From the Withers Weather Center, I'm meteorologist Paul Trombley on Southern Illinois' Classic Hits Q106. Right now, it's 64 degrees.
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4: Here's a look at your first warning weather on Q106. Slight chance of rain showers this afternoon. Otherwise, cloudy skies expected. High temperatures reach up to 71. Winds out of the northeast, 10 to 15 miles per hour. Partly cloudy skies tonight. Lows level off around 53. Daytime highs approaching 76. Tomorrow, ample sunshine expected. From the Withers Weather Center, I'm meteorologist Paul Trombley on Southern Illinois' Classic Hits, Q106. Right now, 64.
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1: Here's a look at your first warning weather on Q106. High temperatures reach up to 71 this afternoon under overcast skies. Winds out of the northeast, 10 to 15 miles per hour. Partly cloudy skies tonight, lows level off around 53. Tomorrow, highs around 76. Mainly clear Sunday with highs around 81. 75 Monday. From the Withers Weather Center, I'm meteorologist Paul Trombley on Southern Illinois' Classic Hits, Q106. Currently, it's 64 degrees.
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WQRL, Benton, Marion, Carbondale, Mount Vernon, Southern Illinois' home for classic hits, Q106. It's Friday, and that means for the next 4 hours, we've got all the upbeat songs from the 60s, 70s, and 80s, from super hits to forgotten dance club favorites, funk

Good afternoon. Welcome to the Afternoon Delight on Q106, your original home for classic hits in Southern Illinois. Hope your day is going well. Hope you're having a good Friday. A little bit cooler today. Probably not a whole lot of people complaining about that, given that we got clear up to 90 the last couple of days. There is still a chance for some showers today. Most of that is out of the way for us, but you could still see a little bit of that hanging around today. But mostly, that has drifted out of the area. Just a 20% chance of storms. And a high, or excuse me, of showers, not storms, just a 20% chance of some rain. High 67 today. We might get there. Tonight, low 53. Friday night lights going to feel a little more like, well, October Friday night lights. Low 53, mostly cloudy skies. Saturday, we're warming up. Sunshine, 75. Beautiful Sunday, up to 80. Monday, 75. And sunshine, really a nice few days ahead. It is Funky Friday. That, of course, means all upbeat, all up-tempo tunes. We're in the no slow, no repeat workday anywho, but we're going to bring you some rock and roll, disco, pop, funk music from the 60s, 70s, and 80s, all the way up to your pregame show on Rangers football, which we'll talk about coming up in just a few.

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12: Here's a look at your first morning weather on Q106. High of 68 this afternoon under cloudy skies. Winds out of the northeast, 10 to 15 miles per hour. Tonight, lows around 53. Bright sunshine tomorrow. Highs around 76. Daytime highs approaching 81 Sunday under mainly sunny skies. 75 Monday. From the Withers Weather Center, I'm meteorologist Paul Trombley on Southern Illinois' Classic Hits, Q106. Right now, it's 66 degrees.

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It is football night in Southern Illinois, and tonight we have for you the Benton Rangers taking on the West Frankfort Redbirds. Yep, it is rivalry night. We hope you guys enjoy the game. We'll have your pregame show around 6:40 tonight here on Q106, 106.3 on your FM dial, online at Q1063.com, Section 618.com, and the Section 618 app. So we welcome all folks coming into the broadcast tonight and hope you enjoy the game. It should be a good one. It always is. And then, believe it or not, we are flying through high school football season. Week 8 next week takes us to Pinckney, is at home against Pinckneyville, and then at Harrisburg for Week 9 on October the 16th. So the regular season is just winding down quickly. Now postseason, that's a whole thing, especially this year. So we'll talk about that a little bit later on. But tonight, look forward to Redbirds and Rangers here on Q106.

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1: Here's a look at your first warning weather on Q106. Lows level off around 53 tonight under partly cloudy skies. Northeast winds 8 to 15 miles per hour. Daytime highs approaching 76 tomorrow. Ample sunshine expected. Lows around 54 tomorrow night. Low 80s Sunday. Cooler on Monday with highs in the mid-70s. From the Withers Weather Center, I'm meteorologist Paul Trombley on Southern Illinois' Classic Hits, Q106. Right now, 68.

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0: For Withers Broadcasting in the Southern Illinois Newsroom, I'm Ed Heisted. Kaskaskia College's approved fiscal 2027 budget projects an operating surplus of nearly $137,000, but that's down from the $457,000 that was projected just in August. A slight enrollment decline lowered expected tuition and fee revenue by about $344,000, but President George Evans says the numbers are not cause for alarm. Trustees also accepted Arts and Sciences Dean Kelly Henniger's retirement effective July 1st of next year. A knife attack back on September 18th on South Illinois Avenue has led to charges against three Carbondale residents. Police say 22-year-old Davion Roseman, 18-year-old Nadine Adams, and 19-year-old Anthony Fletcher attacked somebody they knew during an ongoing dispute. The victim suffered serious but non-life-threatening injuries. All three suspects now face mob action charges. Roseman and Fletcher also face aggravated battery charges. Adams faces aggravated assault, and Adams and Roseman face weapons charges. Jackson County residents will have several opportunities to get flu and COVID-19 vaccines through November. A walk-in clinic is scheduled for October 8th from 9 to noon at the Murfreesboro Seniors Center. Additional clinics are planned in Carbondale, Ava, and DeSoto, including two at the SIU Student Center. Appointments are also available to the Health Department weekdays from 8:30 to 3:30. An electronics recycling collection is scheduled for tomorrow in Marion, giving residents a place to take equipment that no longer works. The event runs from 9 to noon. It's at 211 East Boulevard Street. The city's partnering with CJD Recycling to accept computers, printers, cell phones, television monitors, and other electronics. Batteries, light bulbs, ammunition, and other hazardous materials are excluded from that collection. Damon Harbison, president of SSM Health in Southern Illinois, has completed the organization's two-year executive leadership formation program. The training covered serving others, making decisions through the health system's mission, and understanding its Catholic heritage. Participants joined leaders from across SSM Health for discussions, reflection, and learning activities. Harbison says he plans to use those lessons while serving patients, caregivers, and communities across Southern Illinois. Krista Pike was reported at last report anyway in critical condition and receiving medical care. According to her attorney, she survived two lethal injection doses during an execution attempt in Tennessee on Wednesday.
1: The now 50-year-old was convicted back in 1995 at the age of 18 for the torture and murder of her 19-year-old classmate, Colleen Slimmer. But Krista's attorneys say it took an hour for officials just to put in her IVs. She received two doses of the lethal drug called pentobarbital, which witnesses say she was still snoring loudly more than 30 minutes later. Her attorney is now moving to commute her sentence, arguing she was in unnecessary agony. Meantime, the governor is halting all future executions while the state reviews what went wrong.
0: And that's what's happening. For Withers Broadcasting, I'm Ed Heisted in the Southern Illinois Newsroom.

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But in addition to that, you can listen to other teams as well. Yeah, we're going to let you flip around if you want to. 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

KQRL, Benton, Fairfield, Carmine, Murfreesboro, Southern Illinois' home for classic hits, Q106. 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

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More of your favorite classic hits, as you have each and every day. Saturday night, we've got the Saturday Night All Skate. It is all pop music from the 70s and 80s. All kinds of splashes of new wave for you as well. So you can think about groups like Blondie and Talking Heads, you know, kind of in that pop and new wave flavor, but also staples of the 70s like Donna Summer and Diana Ross. You can think about those 80s staples like Tiffany and Lionel Richie, Debbie Gibson, Whitney Houston, all the big pop music from the 70s and 80s, and new wave like OMD, The Fix, The Cure, all kinds of different great stuff. So it's all coming your way Saturday night, the Saturday Night All Skate, 7 to midnight here on Q106. Then Sunday morning, we bring you the Radio Health Journal at 6 a.m., Bible Truth Broadcast with Pastor Tim Reynolds at 9:30. We've got NASCAR action coming your way with 3:30 pre-race time on Sunday afternoon. 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
2: Welcome out to Tabor Field on the campus of Benton High School in this first week in October. Conference play, rivalry play, and the battle of Franklin County adds another addition to the book as the Benton Rangers host the West Frankfort Redbirds. A very pleasant Friday evening, wherever you may be, listening in on Q106 of the Section 618 app. I'm Lucas Roberts alongside of Denny Zerwinski, and we welcome you in the Pate Funeral Home and Crematory pregame show located on South Main in Benton. Proud to support the Rangers and Rangerettes as well as other events throughout Benton and the surrounding communities. You've got the 6-0 Redbirds, the 5-1 Rangers, the Redbirds 3-0 in conference play, Benton 2-1. Lucas, the crowd is still pouring in here tonight. The weather has changed. The playoff atmosphere is here. And there's a little different vibe here floating around Tabor Field all around this field.
3: Man, what an exciting night here at Tabor Field. And every time you have the Franklin County rivalry, it's special. But when you have two teams that are 6-0 and 5-1 meeting each other, probably the most important game these two teams have played since the 2004 playoffs, there's nothing more you can ask for. I mean, this is a playoff atmosphere here tonight. I mean, this is probably the biggest crowd I've seen here at Tabor Field, and we've got 20 minutes plus till game time.
2: Yeah, they're lined up out past the gates to get in for several minutes. People are still coming in, and we were asking ourselves, well, where's everybody at? Well, we stood up and looked over the back fence here in our press box, our wonderful location, our very comfortable seat here, and one of the things we noticed is there's people trying to come in here. This is going to be as close to a quarterfinal round, semifinal round type crowd that you're going to see without having a playoff game, with both of these teams playing very well.
3: You're absolutely right, Dean. I mean, this is a quarterfinal, semifinal feel to it. I mean, there's a lot of importance in this game for bragging rights, but not only that, playoff implications at that. And let's not forget, both these teams were 3A last year. They can meet again at some point.
2: They could meet again at some point. Of course, Frankfort rolls in at 6-0. Benton, however, have won the last seven. I think it was 16 out of 18 is what everybody was saying across the way. And when you have that kind of matchup, Frankfort and Benton have not been good at the same time. It's been dominated early in the 2000s by Frankfort. Benton has caught fire here as of late. You get an opportunity, much like it was in 02, when these two teams are very good, to play here tonight. You see the crowd has reflected that as well.
3: Absolutely. I mean, whenever you feel like, I mean, West Frankfort, whether you like it or not, they are the favorites here tonight. Maybe even a double-digit favorite if there were some odd makers on this. But, you know, looking at this West Frankfort team, they have loaded offensive weapons. I mean, they've got, you know, 8 returning starters on offense, 7 on defense. This is a team that's built on experience, very similar to the Rangers of old we've seen last year coming into this game, the 2025.
2: Yeah, the Rangers and the Redbirds both in the locker room for final instructions. The crowd keeps pouring in. There won't be many seats, and they'll be rows deep ringing the fence as we go along. We'll take our first break here on the Pate Funeral Home and Crematory pregame show. When we come back, Lucas and I will look at the matchups around Southern Illinois in Week 7. Of course, at this point, if you're 0-5, 0-6, you're still in. You got a shot to get in. Hard to believe to say that. We'll look at the matchups and get you ready for this one after the break. 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
2: Pre-game show tonight brought to you by the Pate Funeral Home Crematory in Benton. Here for you and life's biggest challenge arises. Lucas Roberts alongside of Denny Terwinski. It is week 7. We're actually wearing football clothing tonight, not sweating it out, not shorts, t-shirt, and hoping everything gets a little cooler. Tonight in the Mississippi Division, AJ off a win against Pinckneyville breaks a 24-game losing streak at DuQuoin. The Indians at 3-3 trying to find their way here in the last 3 weeks.
3: Yeah, that's a team in week 6, now week 7. I still was thinking a lot of question marks around them and still identifying who they are.
2: Nashville at Pinckneyville tonight. The Hornets looked very impressive last night. You expect the same tonight in Perry County. In the Ohio Division tonight, Harrisburg at Murphy. The Red Devils continue to struggle. Harrisburg, they're looking for a win. As you look ahead to week 9, at Harrisburg will not be easy for the Rangers.
3: No, not at all. And that's a team at Harrisburg. They've got the weapons. They've got the skills. It's just about putting it all together, and they seem to find the magic formula.
2: Skip the game, but we'll go back. Carterville undefeated, heavy favorite, but not as big a favorite as they would have been years in past. At Massac County, 4-2 as the Patriots are in. We'll see what Massac's made of tonight.
3: Absolutely. A team that's, you know, had a lot of question marks to start the year. They've rattled off 4. It's a really interesting Massac team that maybe even makes a trip to Tabor Field possibly.
2: Heron now with the longest losing streak in the 6-1-8, down at least the 3 conference. We worry about 0-6. They're at Salem tonight, their first trip to Salem in probably history. Salem at 3-3 is an interesting team that again, in their first year in Ohio, learning their way through things.
3: Absolutely. A team that, you know, has always played in different conferences all over the state, now playing a Heron team that's desperate for a win.
2: And the Diamond tonight, over across the way, Edwards County at SVW, 1-5, both trying to remain alive. CZR and Carmi, 2-4 each. They're two very interesting teams that obviously know they're still in it, and a win tonight would help their cause to get in the playoffs.
3: Absolutely, it would, and you know, it furthers their chances in getting a better draw in that playoff atmosphere.
2: Big game tonight. Flora at Fairfield, 5-1, 5-1. Flora next week will host Hamilton County on a Thursday. But Flora and Fairfield tonight, one of the two big ones in the Diamond.
3: Absolutely. Flora coming off that quarterfinal appearance last year, going to the Mules. Let's see what happens there.
2: Can the Wolves shake off their injury bug that they have going on, especially in the defensive and offensive lines? JC undefeated at Hamco tonight. How good are the Foxes? Hamilton County is going to find out tonight.
3: Absolutely they will. I mean, you're looking at their first playoff appearance since Ron Weinmiller was an infant.
2: You've set up for that one a long
3: time. I did.
2: Saturday, El Dorado winless at Red Hills. The Salukis try to keep going tonight in the South 7. Cokia Heights at home on the blue turf, 4-2, 3-0. Marion, week to week, day to night, you don't know what you meant with the Wildcats. They got to figure out a way to win on that blue turf tonight in Cahokia.
3: Yeah, hopefully. I mean, they're a team that can score 60, but they give up 70. So we got to see what happens on that blue turf.
2: Highland is, actually, it should be Mount Vernon at Highland. That's a misprint by the crack staff. They'll get a pay doc. Mount Vernon at Highland tonight. Two teams looking for another win. That's a heck of a matchup in the playoffs normally. Now South 7 play.
3: Absolutely. A great matchup there at Highland. And, you know, thoughts to our friends up in W4-1 sitting outside tonight.
2: Yeah, sitting outside are they. And Carbondale won at Bashan last night, 42-0. Keys to the game tonight, located in Benton, is Reed Heating and Air Conditioning. They're located 315 South Main Street in Benton, 439-0711. It's the Rangers and the Redbirds 11 minutes before the start of this one. People still rolling in. Lucas, what are the keys tonight if Benton is going to get another victory tonight against the Redbirds and take that traveling trophy home?
3: Yeah, a little bit longer list this week. You know, the very first thing I think is important to say, all of the pressure is on the north side of the field tonight in the red and gray. And I think that, you know, the more that Benton understands that, hey, West Frankfort's the favorite. You have no pressure on you tonight, so play loose and play poised. Our second one, no broken coverage in the secondaries. Take care of your one-on-one matchups in the secondary, and stack the box against this West Frankfort team. If you can stack the box and put 7-8 guys in there and take care of your one-on-ones on the outside, the Rangers will have a chance to win this one tonight. And number three, allow Porter time to operate in the pocket. He is so much better, Chris, with his passing, with his effort, and with his running ability when he's allowed time in the pocket.
6: There are a lot of people here tonight. And there are a lot of people going to be listening. Now, at halftime, we're going to have Voice of the Benton Rangers for many a year. 25. Why, I can ask, because he's sitting right here. He's going to be with us at halftime. Jim Muir is going to join us. And then halfway through halftime, towards the end, we're going to have Benton Boys golf coach Reggie Norman. Of course, when you talk about Ranger Recap, brought to you by State Bank of Winnington, Benton Girls Golf, Courtney Poole and the Rangerettes, they'll be up at Spencer T. Olin on Monday in the Girls Golf Sectional 1A. Reggie and the Rangers will be at the 2A Boys Sectional at Effingham Country Club on Monday. We haven't had Reggie on yet this fall, so we're going to get him on in the second half of halftime to get things going. So it is a busy time of year. The weather has cracked. It's going to be great golf weather on Monday for all the sectionals around the state.
3: Absolutely. And you know, just to add in, great job this week by the volleyball Rangerettes, winning in three against Pinckneyville and in three against DuQuoin, taking the conference lead with four games left to play. Congrats to Coach Jara and her staff on that incredible week.
6: It's been a good run. Benton Cross Country getting ready down the home stretch as we cross into October. Of course, next weekend, three-day weekend, I believe fall break that next week here for Benton High School. So big things happening here. Golf is going on postseason, and they will tee them up on Monday, and the weather looks spectacular. 1A boys is at Ambry and Waterloo. 1A girls, as I said, is up at Spencer T. Olin and Alton. 2A boys is at Effingham Country Club, where Benton is at, and 2A girls is in Normal on Monday. That's for Mount Vernon, Marion, and Carbondale, and otherwise. 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You hear the Redbirds taking the field. I'll turn it over to Lucas Roberts, and he has the starting lineups for tonight's game.
3: Yeah, first the starting defensive unit for the West Frankfort Redbirds coming in at 6-0. Number two, the senior, 5'11", 160, Peyton Allen. Number three, the junior, 5'6", 165, linebacker, Jaden White. Number five, the senior, 5'11", 175, linebacker, Parker Allen. The senior, 6'195", linebacker, number seven, Taylor Fox. Junior, 5'10", 165 defensive back. Number 9, Caden Berkner. Number 10, the senior, 6'5", 220 outside linebacker. Number 10, Nick Hefner. Number 15, the senior, 5'10", 195 linebacker. 15, Chris Samples. Number 27, the 5'11", 160 defensive back, Brett Melvin. Number 28, Julian Wyatt, the 5'10", 160 linebacker. Number 56, defensive line, 6'1", 240, Gabe Ashby. Wrapping up the defensive unit at 6'2", 345, defensive lineman number 77, Jacob Spence. And now, the starting lineups for the Benton Ranger offensive unit. At quarterback tonight, the junior 190, 6 foot, Drake Porter. On the outside, the wide receiver, a senior, number 12, Cole Koppel. At the other side, Logan Stowers, the 180, 6'4", junior. In the top target for the Ranger wide receiver unit, number 22, the 6'3", sophomore, Cole Furlow. Rounding out the wide receivers, number 19, 6'1", 152, sophomore, Riley Singh. Now to the line, the left tackle, number 62 for the Rangers, Wyatt Prowl. The left guard, number 66, 5'11", 240, Aiden Land. Center, Benjamin Winters, 5'11", 230, junior. Right guard, 6'2", 285, number 55, Jevin Squires. And rounding out the offensive line for your Benton Rangers, number 52, 6'2", 240, Wade Bumgart.
6: Your officials for tonight's contest, all the way from the Flora area, from what we've been told, David Simmons, Dennis Martin, Randy Flood, Jim Jennings, and Ryan Littlejohn. And this place is electric right now. I mean, there is a lot of energy in this place right now on both sides. Frankfort took the field. Their fans went crazy. Benton hype video is played. The Rangers are starting to head to the east end zone. And this is what we talked about. When you have a rivalry like this and you get ready to go, Lucas, this is what you want. This is, as a kid, as a coach, you get ready for.
3: I don't want to be the victim of the moment, but I can't remember Tabor Field being this electric, this packed. And there's been some big-time games here, Danny, at least in my 25 years of life as a Benton Ranger. It's pretty crazy.
2: It is wild. The Rangers take the field. They'll come down the 50-yard line to their home sideline, and they get ready to spike it. John Salatis in full uniform tonight. This pregame show has been brought to you by the Page Funeral Home and Crematory, located on South Main and Benton. Proud to support the Rangers and Rangerettes, as well as other events throughout Benton and the surrounding community. Things will go down a notch here as we get ready for a tribute to country here at Tabor Field. Of course, the Rangers come into this matchup. They've won 7 in a row, 16 of 18. Frankfurt is 6-0, looking to keep it going. We are stepping out for a tribute to country after a break. 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
2: 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Rangers Redbirds, the band is played. A lot of firing up in this crowd. Who gets it out first?
3: It's going to be fun. It's going to be loud. And at the end of the day, it's going to be 48 minutes. And who plays the best clean football here tonight?
2: Thanks to Ballin' for God for letting us on. Revis, Russell and Travis interviewed us before the game. Happy to be on. You see Russell carrying a camera down there. Redbirds tonight, red trousers, white tops, red numbers and letters, trimmed in gray. They have some red striping on the shoulder pads. The helmets are red. They have the gray wings and the white trim on those and the gray face mask for the West Frankfort Redbirds. For the Rangers tonight, maroon trousers, two vertical white stripes up and down the outside. White letters and numbers on maroon jerseys, the maroon helmet, white face mask, the white stripe down the middle, and the Benton logo in white on either side of the helmet. Frankfort won the toss? No, yeah. Frankfort won and took the ball. I just have a feeling if we don't see one or two trick plays, one from each side tonight, it's going to be very disappointing.
3: Oh, I'm going to be very disappointed if I don't see an onside kick. I've been trying to call it for 5 or 6 weeks. I've only gotten one in our 6-week period, now into week 7. So, yeah, trickery will be of use tonight, I believe, by both teams.
2: Brian Beery in his 16th year at West Frankfort, 54-88. He has been to the playoffs 3 times.
3: Yes, and this is going to be his fourth playoff appearance for the West Frankfort Redbirds. And he's a guy who's been through it all. I mean, took the playoffs last year, went to hosted Roxana, got beat last year 55-26 at Johnson Field. They are 1-1 away from clinching the conference title outright, first one since 1995 for the Redbirds.
2: They are at AJ next week, and you figure if Benton does not beat them, they're going to win it outright for the first time in 31 years. Next week, Benton is at home, senior night against Pinckneyville, and then week 9, we'll head to Taylor Field in Harrisburg, and the Rangers and Bulldogs with looking to be a pretty good matchup. I like how the head coaches aren't, but a lot of the assistant coaches jumping up and down, doing different calisthenics, getting ready, and
6: you know, different people handle these games in different ways.
3: Absolutely. Handling a big game of this magnitude is all about controlling and regulating your emotions and how you handle it. And it's okay to show it outside of this, but once you step in that white line and play, it's all got to be controlled.
6: So both teams, they're getting ready to go, special teams, as we're at 6:59, getting ready to go. And I think everybody in the eastern side of Franklin County is here.
3: It almost is like a gravitational shift right now. It's like we're leaning a little heavy to the right.
6: It's got, you can feel the palpable tension down below. And you're just waiting, either side's waiting to blow up sky high on a big play, big score, something. Who makes that and who does something? It's nice to have the windows open and not sweating either.
3: Absolutely. I mean, you couldn't picture a perfect night here at Taborfield any better.
6: All right, we get ready to go. Rangers will go left to right, Redbirds right to left. It's a lot of alliteration with the R's. As we get ready to go, kicking off for the Rangers will be number 32, Ethan Hines. He will tee it up right on the X at the 40. As we get ready to go, Rangers and Redbirds again. Could it be another time? Nope, they faked it. I knew they weren't going to do anything silly. Surely they would not. As we get ready to go in what we expect to be a dandy here tonight at Tabor Field. And we get ready to go. The kick is off and in the air. Down the middle of the field to about the 15. Redbird returner 20. 25, 30. Gets down to the 30-yard line. And getting there, being tackled by number 33 for the Rangers, is Cruz Custer.
3: Yeah, just a great open field tackle there by Custer. Now here comes on the West Franks offense. They're led by this 1-2 duo of the quarterback running back, Parker, for the quarterback position. 15 total touchdowns. And also led by the running back Chris Samples, who has 7 touchdowns on the year. So two powerful running weapons for the West Frankfort Redbirds.
6: Brian Beery normally makes his quarterback run over and get to play. We'll see if that continues this year. Shot empty gun for the Birds. They have 4 in the pattern. No motion to left slot guy. Quarterback Parker keeps it up the middle, and the ball is stopped.
3: What a hit by Dylan Wilkerson, the sophomore transferred in here. Bet him at the line of scrimmage. A great tackle. And it sets the Redbirds back a yard.
6: Well, there is a Ranger running off the field with a little hitch in the giddy-up. John Salatas just trotted off with a lower body. We'll see how that goes. 2nd and 10, Redbirds at their own 30. Just underway, no score. Snap, handoff, jet sweep right, goes Samples. Runs across all the way out to the 40-yard line. You can see their speed and their girth up front, able to make holes.
3: Yeah, I mean, this offensive line, what we pictured at Nashville last week to you guys, it's very similar to the same. They are huge up front. And unlike Nashville, who's put 5 on the line, West Frankfort always goes to 6 or 7 on the line. It's really a funky look to them, but it's a powerful look.
6: All right, they want to measure. Sounds good. Kimmel Chaplin Pharmacy in Benton, a proud supporter of Rangers and Rangerettes broadcast on Q106. We'll keep you up to date on scores from around Southern Illinois, brought to you by the Jack Runs and Fish Company. Of course, Lucas and I were there earlier, as we always are for home football games. They're going to bring the chains out. I don't remember the last time I had a chain brought out.
3: No. Maybe index card if we're lucky.
6: Well, it's short. Yeah, short by an index.